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11: You have limited visibility for the meteor shower through the clouds, but that's all right, too. A low of 72 tomorrow. Good chance of rain throughout the day. The high, 92.

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over here shaking my head. Have you read the story about the dude who finally got arrested 3 weeks after relieving himself on a family at a Morgan Wallen concert? Yeah, that's what I was thinking, too. It's Craig Morgan on Star Country. He had

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Jason's better half, Brittany, shared the emotional video of the kids going back to school. She shed many a tear, and he may have shed one too, but he would never tell us, right? Anytime Soon is at number 7 in the Star 9 at 9.

Facebook Marketplace, Casey at Point Riley Green bought a guitar from a fan in that medium and actually showed up to pick it up himself. 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
0: 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Nobody plays more country.

awfully bitter. Hope you get lonely tonight. Story a whole lot different for him nowadays, and that's a good thing on 94.9 Star Country. And you could share the love as well with that special someone. Leave them a message by way of 10 o'clock tuck-in at 6:30, 5:32. 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

Thursday tuck-ins are on 94.9 Star Country. 6:30, 5:32 is where you can name the person who you are tucking in and leave a special message for said person. Starting out with Buddy Christian and his mom, Brandy. You guys have a fantastic evening. Also, big hello to Love Bug, who hit us up to tuck in a best friend, her baby Cakes. Tell him that I love him to our moon and stars. It really is that simple. Hit me up. 6:30, 5:32. 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

94.9 Star Country, 635-32 are the numbers that you can use to tuck in those special people in your life. Big shout out to Sweet Pea Lauren, who wants to tuck in her husband, Joshua. I love you more every day. You guys have a fantastic evening, all right? Also got to say hello to this mama who is tucking in her boys. That would be Ross, Gulliver, and Ernest. 635-32. If you got somebody you're tucking in this evening, get on board right now so that we got plenty of time to tuck in those special people, okay? It's Justin Moore on Star Country.

We're steamrolling through the Thursday tuck-ins on 94.9 Star Country with a message from Matthew, who is tucking in one beautiful lady. That would be Ashley. You guys have a fantastic evening, all right? Also, hey, Bo, how you doing, man? Jeremy and Erica and Giles hit us up to say hey. And also, while we're saying hey, got to say hello to Chad in Stoneville, who said hey as well. 635-32, if you got somebody you're tucking in, hit me up. We'll make it happen. On a train.

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5: More of your tech-ins coming up shortly. 6:30, 5:32, partly cloudy overnight. The low 72. Good chance of rain hanging around all day tomorrow. The high 92.

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Want to tuck in my husband, Joseph, and my kids, Emily, Sarah, and Elizabeth. Mama and my mama, I love you guys to the moon and back. Thank you very much for hitting us up. Also, we got to say hello to our friend City Mouse, who is tucking in his beautiful country mouse. Love you forever. 635-32. You tell me who to tuck in and I will do the honors. But if you're trying to get in tonight, you really need to hurry up, okay? So make it happen. 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

We're wrapping up the Thursday tuck-ins on 94.9 Star Country with Alana, who is tucking in her amazing husband, Adam. Tell him I love him to the moon and back 100 times. Good night, honey. I love you. Have a fantastic evening. And last but certainly not least, want to say good night and I love you to my sweet, handsome honey bee. That would be Harold. Things will get better because we have each other. Love you so much from Sarah. That's a wrap. 6:30, 5:32, anytime between now and 10 o'clock tomorrow night to be included on Friday's Tuck-Ins. 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

Party, Tim McGraw, Eric Church, and Morgan Wallen coming together for the MacArthur Saga on 94.9 Star Country. And Brent's Big Old Bass Tournament is back. 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
9: Partly cloudy overnight and a low of 72. Good chance of rain jumping off tomorrow throughout the day. The high, 92.

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Taylor Swift on 94.9 Star Country and Bo Stevens stepping aside for the evening. 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
4: 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He doesn't care how badly you may have messed up your life. 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He only waits for us to join his team.
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1: Luigi Mangione is scheduled to be in federal court today for a hearing at which he's expected to plead guilty in connection with the 2024 killing of United Healthcare CEO Brian Thompson, according to a person familiar with the matter. Mangione could still change his mind about the plea, said the person who was not authorized to speak publicly about the case and spoke to the Associated Press on the condition of anonymity. Previous plea talks in June broke down. Media outlets were reportedly not allowed inside a public town hall meeting last night that focused on the proposed Google data center campus at Greenfield in Botetourt County, hosted by County Board of Supervisors member Tim Snyder. WSLS 10 reports that Snyder claims the event was for residents in the Amsterdam district, which he represents, due to potential crowd capacity. The event featured a 30-minute presentation from Google representatives and a 90-minute Q&A session. Bedford County officials say a fire at Forest Middle School early yesterday morning happened when an 8-foot python escaped its enclosure and knocked over a heat lamp inside a classroom. According to the Forest Fire Department, when crews made their way into the classroom, they found smoke and the snake, which was placed in a temporary enclosure. The fire was determined to be accidental in nature. I'm Clark Palmer, and that's the news on 94.9 Star Country.
2: As the work and school week come to a close today, we're tracking heat, humidity, and some possible downpours this afternoon. Any heavy rain could result in flash flooding tonight, so be sure to stay weather aware. Highs today reach the 80s and 90s, but feel like the mid-90s, even the triple digits because of high humidity. Saturday brings more afternoon raindrops and downpours before drying out overnight into Sunday. High temperatures once again reach the upper 80s and the low 90s. From WDBJ7, I'm meteorologist Ava Herrera on 94.9 Star Country.
3: I pledge allegiance to the flag of the United States of America and to the republic for which it stands, one nation, under God, indivisible, with liberty and justice.

0: It's Brett and Taylor's One Big Thing.
1: You got it today, huh?
2: My heart is sad for somebody in this building, and I think it's your fault.
1: Okay.
2: I'm sad for Dick Daniels of Q99. You don't go and visit him in the mornings, and I think he's sad.
1: That's your one big thing?
2: That is my one big thing. I think we should address this big thing because I want Dick to be happy, and he walks through having you not gone to his office, and he'll just give me a soft little wave, and I'm just like...
1: All right, let me ask you a question.
2: Oh, Dick Daniels. My heart is sad for him.
1: What is more important, my sleep or his happiness?
2: Dick's happiness.
1: That's more important than my sleep.
2: Yes, because...
1: You would rather me come in here... extra 15 or 20 minutes... that I have been sleeping makes all the difference in the world to me.
2: I don't know. I know that was like your thing for, you know, you'd come in, you'd go to his office, y'all would talk, have your little powwow, and then you both like patting each other on the back, like, have a good day, buddy, and then you go to your studios. He seems sad, and I think it's your fault, and I think you need to go back to visiting him.
1: Well, now I feel bad for him.
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1: I just can't believe he's going back to the stadium tours for another year. Luke Combs. The guy doesn't sleep. He doesn't rest. His family, I worry about him.
2: Make it while you're on top.
1: I know, but this
2: make
1: is,
2: it now.
1: He just announced 12 stadium dates next year.
2: Dude's not even 30 years old, is he? How old is Luke?
1: No, I think he's 30.

0: He's in his early 30s. Let me see. But I just, I feel, I want him to sleep. Nah. I want him to nap. I feel like he's going to burn out. I don't know, my phone's in the way. He was born in 90.
1: Remember when,
0: he's 36.
1: Okay. Remember when Garth Brooks said, I made enough money for my kids' kids' kids to live happily ever after?
0: He did.
1: Yeah. And he was like 30.
0: Well, he's back. He's back doing tours next year.
1: And why? You got enough money for your kids' kids' kids?
0: He was bored. But that's what he needs to do. It just blows my mind that I'm like, this is the year. He put out an album. He's going to take some time off. Nope. Back at it again. So the My Kind of Saturday Night Tour is coming to a stadium near you.
1: I say make it while you can, Luke. Go for it.
0: All right. This is scary. Colt Ford on the mend. He and his crew were involved in a tour bus crash on their way to a show in Germany. He broke his shoulder, had to be rescued through a broken windshield. The photo of the bus, it is not good.
1: Man, that guy's been going through it, hasn't he?
0: What happened to him?
1: Colt Ford?
0: Yeah, what happened?
1: He almost died.
0: Why?
1: That's what Brantley Gilbert said.
0: How?
1: He may have had cancer. There was something. He went through something major. Something really, really major.
0: A massive heart attack.
1: Oh, that's what it was? Ooh. Yeah.
0: Revived twice, placed in an 8-day medically induced coma, told he was in the 1% of 1% of survivors.
1: Yeah, I couldn't remember what it was, but Brantley was telling us about it.
0: Oh, my. Well.
1: Because he brought it back out on his tour. He was telling us about that backstage. Yeah,
0: name drop. Hanging out with Brantley Gilbert. He just casually was telling us.
1: He said he almost died. Seriously.
0: No, that's, 1% of 1%, like he should be alive. Okay, finally here. This is kind of disgusting, but it happened. Guy got arrested at a Morgan Wallen concert for peeing on people.
1: Why would you do that? Just drunk?
0: He was drunk.
1: Yeah.
0: He was, and on a child, too. It was a family of four. You would knock a brother out.
1: I don't know, man.
0: Charged with second degree assault, public urination, and then other related offenses.
1: Good.
0: Jason Reed of North Carolina. Mm. Don't pee on bread. You ain't walking out. You ain't waking up.
1: On a kid?
0: I know.
1: Dude, that's come
0: disgusting.
1: On, man.
0: So, ending things on a happy note. That's your news from Nashville.
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0: The Kennedy Center will go ahead with a 2-year closure of the sprawling performing arts venue to allow for substantial renovation work, while some outdoor programming may continue. That's according to two people familiar with the matter who spoke on the condition of anonymity before an official announcement. The decision yesterday comes after a federal judge blocked an earlier move for a 2-year closure. Ahead of the meeting, the Kennedy Center's management said it would present the board with 3 approaches for consideration. The use of flock surveillance cameras along roadways by Roanoke City to record license plate numbers was shelved recently, at least for now, over privacy concerns and misuse. That's been an issue elsewhere, and yesterday the Associated Press reported that flock safety CEO Garrett Langley said new guardrails will be put in place. All law enforcement customers will have to implement an audit tool intended to flag abnormal search behavior and would then be locked out pending an internal review. The standard data retention window will go from 30 days to 7, and users will be required to enter a code from their records management system, tying each search to a specific case before it is run. I'm Clark Palmer, and that's the news on 94.9 Star Country.
1: Although we're not tracking extremely widespread rainfall, rain chances do bring low flood risk in several hometowns. High temperatures today reach the 80s and 90s, but feel much warmer because of high humidity. We look to stay dry with a mix of sunshine and clouds, and we'll see some scattered afternoon rain chances that dry out by the evening. Any downpours could result in ponding on the roadways. Tomorrow brings a similar story with toasty highs, sticky humidity, and more localized downpours. Be sure to stay weather aware this weekend. From WDBJ7, I'm meteorologist Ava Herrera on 94.9 Star Country.
2: Coming up in your warm and fuzzy, a family was alerted to a barn fire by a very unlikely source. Rhyme. No.
3: Oh.
2: But you're not
3: donkey.
2: Far off. 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
3: Lamb, sheep.
2: No.
3: Cow.
2: No.
3: Ferret.
2: How would a ferret alert?
3: Wolverine.
2: Beep, beep, beep, beep. I'll tell you who.
3: Emu.
2: No, oh. Not Lemu. Two songs are done.

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1: A family in Texas, they were asleep, snoozing away. Their pet goose.
2: Oh.
1: Let them know that there was a barn fire happening outside.
2: Honked them.
1: Goosey is the goose's name. Very original. Goosey started honking really loudly as the... Why are you laughing at Goosey?
2: Because that's just funny to get honked. I got honked at a concert once.
1: Doesn't that mean another thing, though?
2: Yeah.
1: Like, goose honked or other honks?
2: Yeah.
1: Okay. Goosey was honking loud enough the family was able to wake up, grabbed a water hose, put out the fire. All the animals inside the barn escaped unharmed, too. Now, we have audio of what Goosey sounded like. It's hilarious. Check it out. That sounds like a human.
2: That part of it did. This part right here. It's like that. It's like that bleeding goat.
1: Yeah, what was that from?
2: I don't know, but it's on every Disney movie ever made now.
1: Well, I was in a production office this morning in the darkness listening to that. Uh-huh. And Dave Fate walked by and he was like, are you okay? I was like, that's not me. That's the goose. That's Goosey. That's good, though. Look at Goosey. Goosey should win an award.
2: You go, Goosey.
1: I'm proud of Goosey. Lucy Goosey. That's your woman.
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1: The name for a group of these is a business.
2: A business?
1: Yeah.
2: It's probably an animal group.
1: Yep.
2: Fur?
1: What?
2: Is there fur on these animals?
1: I mean, it's either fur feathers. Or hair.
2: Feathers?
1: No, how many? How much are you going to narrow it down? Do you have a guess or not?
2: All right, I'll guess.
1: All right. That's incorrect. 540-767-STAR or 434-477-1212. But gorilla's a funny answer.
2: A business of gorillas.
1: I know. You seem like dressed up in suits and ties.
2: And notes and stuff. Yeah. They wear glasses.
1: No. A name for a group of these is a business. It is an animal.
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0: 94.9 Star Country. Here is your question. The name for a group of these is a business. What is it?
1: Ferrets?
0: Yeah, ferret. A business ferrets. Of ferrets. How cute is that?
1: Yes, that's so cute.
0: Do you own ferrets?
1: No, but I have friends that have owned ferrets.
2: I think they're cute.
0: Yeah.
1: I think they're darling.
2: They're like skinny sloths. You know what I mean?
0: Okay. All right. What's your name?
1: Darlene.
0: Hi, Darlene. Where do you live?
1: In Salem.
2: It's definitely a visual, but I need you to see this. I Googled a business of ferrets. Look at them in their little suits.
0: Cute.
2: They're very official right now. Cute. Congratulations. You got a 4-pack of tickets for a home game at the Salem Rejects, any home game. And you want a pair of our limited edition Pride in Our Country, Star Country t-shirts brought to you by Roanoke Valley Community Credit Union. Congratulations.
1: Well, thank you so much.
0: You're welcome, Darlene. 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
1: Luigi Mangione is scheduled to be in federal court today for a hearing at which he's expected to plead guilty in connection with the 2024 killing of UnitedHealthcare CEO Brian Thompson, according to a person familiar with the matter. Mangione could still change his mind about the plea, said the person who was not authorized to speak publicly about the case and spoke to the Associated Press on the condition of anonymity. Previous plea talks in June broke down. Media outlets were reportedly not allowed inside a public town hall meeting last night. They focused on the proposed Google data center campus in Greenfield in Botetourt County, hosted by County Board of Supervisors member Tim Snyder. WSLS 10 reports that Snyder claims the event was for residents in the Amsterdam district, which he represents, due to potential crowd capacity. The event featured a 30-minute presentation from Google representatives and a 90-minute Q&A session. Bedford County officials say a fire at Forest Middle School early yesterday morning happened when an 8-foot python escaped its enclosure and knocked over a heat lamp inside a classroom. According to the Forest Fire Department, when crews made their way into the classroom, they found smoke and the snake, which was placed in a temporary enclosure. The fire was determined to be accidental in nature. I'm Clark Palmer, and that's the news on 94.9 Star Country.
2: As the work and school week come to a close today, we're tracking heat, humidity, and some possible downpours this afternoon. Any heavy rain could result in flash flooding tonight, so be sure to stay weather aware. Highs today reach the 80s and 90s, but feel like the mid-90s, even the triple digits because of high humidity. Saturday brings more afternoon raindrops and downpours before drying out overnight into Sunday. High temperatures once again reach the upper 80s and the low 90s. From WDBJ 7, I'm meteorologist Ava Herrera on 94.9 Star Country.
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1: If you have kids who are heading back to school, here are some tips to keep them healthy and thriving during the school year.
2: Very important.
1: Number one, set a routine. Kids tend to stay up later in summer, so adjusting to a new sleep schedule when school starts can be very difficult.
2: What was your bedtime as a kid?
1: Probably, I don't remember, 9, 10?
2: 9 was mine, and I was always really upset because my favorite show, Zoe 101, came on at 9 on Sunday nights. So I got to stay up to watch that, but then I had to go right back to bed.
1: A good trick is to... It's good that you had such quality material to watch when you were younger.
2: Hey, Nickelodeon was in its prime.
1: Zoe 101.
2: Jamie Lynn Spears, Britney's younger sister.
1: Oh,
2: she went to,
1: right.
2: She went to PCA, Pacific Coast Academy, and she was getting into shenanigans. It was great.
1: Totally relatable.
2: So good.
1: A good trick is to set your kids' bedtime about 15 minutes earlier each night until you reach the point that works for their school schedule.
2: Like a weaning process.
1: A weenie?
2: Weaning. You got to wean them back to your...
1: Like a weenie process. A weenie process.
2: Like a hot dog.
1: Number two, get a checkup. If your kids haven't had their annual physical yet, it's time to do that. Mm. Also, make sure the school has any medications they need on hand.
2: That's a good idea.
1: And that your emergency contact information is up to date. And number three, make healthy lunches. Good rule of thumb is to pack a lunch with whole grain, protein, fruit, veggie, and dairy like yogurt or milk. That just sounds boring.
2: That sounds healthy and nutritious and delicious.
1: And also pack a drink like water, since hydration is important too.
2: Brett, that's you. You need to pack water because it's good
1: for
2: hydration.
1: What's the number one ingredient in Diet Mountain Dew?
2: Green.
1: And last one. Green is the number one ingredient.
2: That's the number one.
1: And last one, encourage physical activity. Mm. Devices like laptops, tablets, and cell phones are a big part of the day for most kids, even at school. To balance out all that screen time, make sure physical activity is also a regular part of their day.
2: That's Brett Sharp with The More You Know.
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0: 94.9 Star Country. Sometimes it is necessary to take someone down a notch or two. But you don't want to sound overly offensive. So you use a little nuance. Someone on Threads had this challenge for the internet. I'm looking for insults so intelligent you don't realize you've been insulted.
1: Oh, no.
0: And the internet delivered. Would you like to hear them?
1: Yeah, but I worry when we do things like this, like, I'm not going to understand it.
0: You are.
1: I don't know. Sometimes these things go over my head. Maybe not. We'll see.
0: Number one, intelligence has been chasing you all your life, but you've always been too quick for it.
1: Oh, so it's in the finger. It's you make it seem like you're just too good at running away from being
0: right,
1: smart.
0: Yeah.
1: Okay. That's
0: number
1: fun.
0: Two, you're the first person I've ever known who's actually met their full potential.
1: That one's a little obvious. That one's a little in your face.
0: The acoustics in your head must be amazing.
1: Now that one you'd have to know if you know kind of thing. You ain't got nothing out there.
0: You know, you remind me, Taylor, that evolution is a process, not a promise.
1: Now, what does that one mean? It's just like you're becoming more smart.
0: You haven't evolved.
1: Oh.
0: I'd explain it to you more slowly, but I don't think speed is the issue.
1: More slowly is not a thing. It's more slow or slower, right?
0: No, more slowly is a thing.
1: Oh, trying to get you there.
0: Not sure your train of thoughts has a destination.
1: So, you know what? If someone told me that, I would say, yeah, you're not wrong. I start a sentence and don't know where it's going.
0: And the last one, this makes me think of you. You have mastered the art of answering questions nobody asked.
1: You know what?

0: what?
1: You know,
0: actually,
1: you.
0: That's so true. I have full-on conversations with myself. And it all works out.
1: They're so adorable at that age.
0: I know.
2: 94.9 Star Country.
0: I didn't hate those. I thought those were very nice.
1: I appreciate
0: and,
1: that.
0: And that was a fun thing to do.
1: Yeah.
0: Okay, there are three big reasons why Glo Fiber is the superior internet choice. 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

0: The Kennedy Center will go ahead with a two-year closure of the sprawling performing arts venue to allow for substantial renovation work, while some outdoor programming may continue. That's according to two people familiar with the matter who spoke on the condition of anonymity before an official announcement. The decision yesterday comes after a federal judge blocked an earlier move for a two-year closure. Ahead of the meeting, the Kennedy Center's management said it would present the board with three approaches for consideration. The use of flock surveillance cameras along roadways by Roanoke City to record license plate numbers was shelved recently, at least for now, over privacy concerns and misuse. That's been an issue elsewhere, and yesterday the Associated Press reported that Flock Safety CEO Garrett Langley said new guardrails will be put in place. All law enforcement customers will have to implement an audit tool intended to flag abnormal search behavior and would then be locked out pending an internal review. The standard data retention window will go from 30 days to 7, and users will be required to enter a code from their records management system, tying each search to a specific case before it is run. I'm Clark Palmer, and that's the news on 94.9 Star Country.
1: Although we're not tracking extremely widespread rainfall, rain chances do bring low flood risk in several hometowns. High temperatures today reach the 80s and 90s, but feel much warmer because of high humidity. We look to stay dry with a mix of sunshine and clouds, and we'll see some scattered afternoon rain chances that dry out by the evening. Any downpours could result in ponding on the roadways. Tomorrow brings a similar story with toasty highs, sticky humidity, and more localized downpours. Be sure to stay weather aware this weekend. From WDBJ7, I'm meteorologist Ava Herrera on 94.9 Star Country.
2: Oh my gosh. She's unraveling her headphones. You don't need the headphones, just talk.
3: Well, I can't hear when the music's about to cut me off.
2: Yeah, so you're okay. Make sure that you get your words out.
3: All right, I'm good. I'm going to pull up Brad Sharp. I thought of you when I read this story this morning.
2: Okay. Did I say it creepy like that? I thought of you when I read this story this morning.
3: Thinking about you. If you chew gum, there might be a new gum that could help you live longer.
2: Look at that.
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1: Researchers have found a treatment for muscular dystrophy that is showing promising results. They found that young children had notable improvements in motor skills after taking this drug called vamorolone. I didn't say that right, but it starts with a V. It's developed to help provide benefits of steroids with fewer side effects. They think it could treat the disease before significant muscle damage occurs.
2: Wow.
1: That would be huge.
2: You know, it just seems like we should be coming up with these cures. Like,
1: right.
2: More and more.

0: more frequently as technology progresses and AI, and it just seems like we'd be finding cures to all this stuff.
1: Or at least, like I said, like if this symptoms are setting in, be able to stop it or make them less intense.
0: Yeah.
1: So could be huge if that's able to get approved and do all the things. In Seattle, Lake Washington, a college student helped save three girls that were drowning. She saw them struggling in the water. She's a water polo player with lifeguard training. Perfect timing. She saw the girls, swam out to them, was able to bring them to shore one at a time. One of the girls was unconscious, tangled in a buoy rope when she reached her. She was able to rescue all three girls. And that night, officials honored her with the title Lady Guardian of Lake Washington.
0: Wow.
1: She sounds like a knight.
0: Impressive.
1: She was throned. And finally here, researchers at the University of Pennsylvania, they might have found a chewing gum that could help cut the risk of some neck and head cancers. It is a bioengineered gum made from lab beans. What is it? Lab beans, able to reduce bacteria tied to oral cancer down to zero. So you chew and it's going to help you.
0: Does it taste good?
1: That's what I was wondering. I don't know.
0: Yeah.
1: I mean, I feel like the first step is making sure it works, and then they can inject.
0: You know what? Who cares what it tastes like? If it'll help with that, just chew it anyway.
1: Yeah, it doesn't say. It says that it'll target harmful microbes while leaving beneficial mouth bacteria unaffected.
0: Look at you. You're curing stuff, man.
1: I'm basically a doctor. And that's your good news of the day.
2: 94.9 Star Country.
0: Let me tell you who is a doctor.
1: Doctor of the grass.
0: Yes. Well.
1: Well, doctor of the yard.
0: There you go. I think that's better. I'm not sure that he would want doctor of the grass.
1: Well,
0: that's hilarious.
1: I'm just saying.
0: Greg Miglerice, Chris Miglerice, Virginia Industrial Cleaners and Equipment on Apperson Drive. That's mice. They're the grass doctors.
1: Yeah.
0: My personal friends. I can't get over that. I got to take Taylor's husband down to see them because he needs a lawnmower and so they've got everything you need. All things John Deere. Nothing runs like a deer. I mean, this runs circles around everything.
1: Literally. You can go in circles around something.
0: You can, yeah. Especially the zero-turn mowers.
1: Right.
0: You were talking about, because your hill is like that, I guarantee you Greg will go, yeah, I got something for that.
1: Yeah, we just need it where if Logan's on a riding mower, he's not going to, it's not going to fall on him.
0: Gotcha.
1: That's like bare minimum requirement.
0: Well, I mean, you say that, but that's the serious
1: thing. It's a
0: thing.
1: True thing.
0: Yeah.
1: That's like our biggest really priority yourself. Is Logan not getting trampled
0: well,
1: by
0: Greg
1: the,
0: will know.
1: By
0: the He'll thing. Know exactly what Logan needs. 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If you've never had one, once you get one, you'll never go back. You'll realize, man, I should have gotten this years ago.
1: Mm-hmm.
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0: 94.9 Star Country. Got some news here. If you've been eyeing a particular car, now might be the time to make your move. Edmunds just announced a handful of vehicles that are being discontinued after this year.
1: Oh, that's not nice.
0: So if one of these is on your wish list, don't wait. Inventory probably won't last long.
1: Oh, that's actually smart, because there are no people are going to like, I got to get it now or I'll never get it as long as I live.
0: 25 years strong, the Ford Escape.
1: Wait, I think I know that one. I think my boyfriend in high school had one.
0: What do you drive?
1: A Fiesta. Oh. He did. I remember this one. He had a white one. That's like the first time I knew a car name.
0: So supposedly after this year, they're going to quit making them.
1: Why? Just people are buying them?
0: I don't know. Maybe popularity? I don't know.
1: Sad.
0: Number two, the Volkswagen ID.4. An electric SUV that's already heading for retirement.
1: ID.4?
0: Yeah.
1: I'll be honest. I don't know why I'm Googling these. To me, a car looks like every car looks alike. You know what I mean?
0: The Jaguar F-Pace.
1: That one's getting retired? Why? Why?
0: It's the first internal combustion engine. I'm really sorry. I can't get over that. I'm sorry.
1: In your defense, I'm looking at it. It does look like that. It does look like that.
0: It's okay. Number four is the Toyota Supra.
1: That was Brent.
0: I'm really sorry. That was an honest mistake. That was a genuine mistake. And I'm really sorry about that.
1: I am crying.
0: And last one, our own Abby has one of these. The Tesla Model S. Isn't that what she has?
1: I don't know. Why is that getting... I thought everyone still... She just bought it. People are obviously still
0: buying it. It's one of the most famous electric cars ever made. But apparently all good things must come to an end. So,
1: just like this break.
0: Yep, and we're done.
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1: Luigi Mangione is scheduled to be in federal court today for a hearing at which he's expected to plead guilty in connection with the 2024 killing of UnitedHealthcare CEO Brian Thompson, according to a person familiar with the matter. Mangione could still change his mind about the plea, said the person who was not authorized to speak publicly about the case and spoke to the Associated Press on the condition of anonymity. Previous plea talks in June broke down. Media outlets were reportedly not allowed inside a public town hall meeting last night. They focused on the proposed Google data center campus at Greenfield in Botetourt County, hosted by County Board of Supervisors member Tim Snyder. WSLS 10 reports that Snyder claims the event was for residents in the Amsterdam district, which he represents, due to potential crowd capacity. The event

0: featured a 30-minute presentation from Google representatives and a 90-minute Q&A session. Bedford County officials say a fire at Forest Middle School early yesterday morning happened when an 8-foot python escaped its enclosure and knocked over a heat lamp inside a classroom. According to the Forest Fire Department, when crews made their way into the classroom, they found smoke and the snake, which was placed in a temporary enclosure. The fire was determined to be accidental in nature. I'm Clark Palmer, and that's the news on 94.9 Star Country.
1: As the work and school week come to a close today, we're tracking heat, humidity, and some possible downpours this afternoon. Any heavy rain could result in flash flooding tonight, so be sure to stay weather aware. Highs today reach the 80s and 90s, but feel like the mid-90s, even the triple digits because of high humidity. Saturday brings more afternoon raindrops and downpours before drying out overnight into Sunday. High temperatures once again reach the upper 80s and the low 90s. From WDBJ7, I'm meteorologist Ava Herrera on 94.9 Star Country.
2: The timing of this category name couldn't have been better. Fails of the week. In honor of
3: I just
2: my
3: had
2: dear
3: one in
2: co-host.
3: Case you missed it.
2: My dear sweet innocent co-host. Fails of the week I've had. Yes or TS, two songs from now on Star Country.

0: 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Song just chill.
1: I like it too.
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1: Fails of the week is my theme for all yes right. or to yes. Yes is a true statement. T.S. Taylor Sherrill, I made it up. Get all the right to win. Number one, I had a DIY fail.
0: Do it yourself? Yes.
1: No, it worked out. I saw a TikTok. So when we were at the beach with Ellie for her first
0: trip. You gave me no information about that. There were no specifics.
1: Do you ever give me specifics? It's a wild goose chase guess. Like, you just got to just guess and to see where it goes. We went to the beach with Ellie. We got a bunch of seashells. What are you going to do with all those seashells? You take a picture frame. You put a lot of spackle, like the pink stuff, all around the edge of it. You stick the seashells in it. It hardens and it looks like sand. And then you put the photo of your baby in there.
0: Look at that.
1: So I like DIY'd a photo frame.
0: That stuff won't fall off at all.
1: I know. Well, it's working right now, but 10 years from now, a year from now, maybe not. We'll see.
0: 30 days from now, let me know how that works out.
1: It looks cute though, once I get the picture in there.
0: So it's spackling on a piece of paper.
1: No, it's on a wooden frame.
0: So it's spackling on a wooden frame.
1: Yeah.
0: Okay.
1: With the seashells pressed into it. It looks like sand.
0: That'll work well.
1: I think so.
0: I think that was meant for drywall, but let's see how that works. I think it's cool. Take a picture and let me see a picture.
1: I have one. I'll show you after.
0: Okay, good.
1: Number two, I had a TikTok shop fail. TikTok shop is when you're scrolling TikTok. They'll show you a product. You can buy it immediately.
0: Yes, you did.
1: No. It worked out great. I bought an outfit for the fall. It's black and brown checkered. It's a little two-piece set.
0: And it came?
1: It came. It fits. The pants are a little baggy, so I might just use the top, but I'm satisfied with the purchase. Wasn't a fail. And number three, for the loss, I had a hair fail.
0: Yes.
1: I did. But it was at home. I was trying to, you know, like on like Little House on the Prairie when the girls have like the bandanas in their hair? You know, and they like tie it. Like, you know, like sometimes they do my bandana. It's like this.
0: Why are you 80?
1: What do you mean?
0: You're watching Little House on the Prairie?
1: Hey.

0: It's back in. They just put out a new show about it.
1: Okay.
0: But I tried to do it. So I sent a picture to M. Clem, my friend Emily, and I said, can I pull this off or should I just wear this at home? And she said, I would just wear it at home. So I was like, okay, thanks for the honesty. So I won't wear it here. You won't have to see it. I have a photo if you'd like to see
1: it. I'd love to see it, yeah.
0: All right.
1: I think our listeners would love to see it.
0: Two out of
1: three. Will you post it on the Brett and Taylor Morning Show Facebook page?
0: No. It's not my finest look. I tried.
1: I post not my finest looks on that place all the time.
0: That's why I've got the password to
1: get
0: in.
1: Oh my gosh.
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0: 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I think I got a bite.
1: 94.9 Star Country. This is probably going to be gross to a lot of people, but I'm really interested to see what you would say.
2: Am I going to embarrass myself?
1: I don't think so. This is a question that's going on online right now. It's going around. It's a poll online that says, I'm a little leery to even say this, but would you drink your significant other's bathwater, hang on, for $1,000? 81% of people said yes. You have to drink 1 liter. What's a liter? That's like this. You can cool it in the refrigerator first. $1,000.
2: How long was he sitting in there? Like 5 minutes, an hour? How long did he germinate in the water? I don't know if that's the right word. For $1,000.
1: Let's say a normal bath. Just a normal bath.
2: Did he put bubble baths in there? Is there any flavoring?
1: No, just plain water. Just plain water.
2: $1,000. One liter of Logan's bath water.
1: That's so gross.
2: Yes.
1: You would.
2: I would.
1: Okay.
2: It's $1,000. It's fine.
1: He was coming in here. I wanted to see what he would say.
2: I think he would.
1: He would?
2: I mean, I would hope so. Okay. Would you drink Hanner's bath water?
1: No.
2: Why? $1,000.
1: Love my wife and, you know, we kiss and no. That's gross.
2: You're calling your wife gross?
1: I'm not.
2: Hanner?
1: I'm calling bath water gross.
2: It's just water they just sat in.
1: Good.
2: It's like the ocean or a pool.
1: I'm good. I don't think she would drink mine either. I would go, no, we don't need $1,000 that badly.
2: Would you drink Kyson's bathwater?
1: No.
2: Is there anybody's bathwater you would drink?
1: No.
2: It's $1,000,
1: okay,
2: though. Easy money.
1: No.
2: You can purge after.
1: I tried to call Hannah, but she's doing principal stuff.
2: So wait, your wife, who's in the middle of directing children into the school, you would call her and say, hey, would you drink my bathwater?
1: Yes,
2: what is the matter with you?
1: I was going to do that, but she's clearly busy, so.
2: Yeah,

0: doing the laundry
1: list. Her job's
0: list.
1: Far more important than mine.
0: I'm asking if you would drink the bath water, you monster.
2: 94.9 Star Country.
1: So I told you I was having lunch with a buddy of mine, Chad Sink.
0: Oh, yeah.
1: From Sink Septic yesterday. And we were talking about the Indian motorcycle deal that's going on at Lynchburg Power Sports.
0: He's a rider?
1: Yeah, he had a bike. He doesn't ride now. And he was like, man, I may have to get one. And I was like, you should go see my buddy, Sean.
0: Phil and Jet.
1: Yep. You should go see him. They got amazing deals on the 2025s. He goes, I've heard you talking about them. He goes, those are nice machines. 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
0: Did
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0: just
1: hiccup.
0: Burp?
1: No, I got a hiccup. I was trying not to hiccup on the air. 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
1: 80% of the word Q is unnecessary.
2: Oh, right.
1: Q-U-E-U-E.
2: Q-E-U-E.
1: Yeah. And the name for a group of ferrets is a...
2: Business of Ferrets.
1: I love it.
2: The memes of little ferrets in suits are stinking adorable. They do look like they're like talking about something, like very serious.
1: Yeah.
2: When they stand up all straight and stuff.
1: Doing business.
2: Yeah, they got ferret business.
1: KFC and Oreo have collaborated to create a fried chicken cookie. It has the usual chocolate wafers, but the cream inside is 11 herbs and spices flavored.
2: Sweets and meats don't mix.
1: I don't know. Logan Cheryl would try it.
2: Would you eat that?
3: What was it again?
2: Thanks for listening.
3: I'm taking care of our daughter.
2: Your daughter?
3: My daughter.
1: Okay. Logan Cheryl, Ellie Gray Cheryl in the house. KFC and Oreo have collaborated to create a fried chicken cookie. It has the usual chocolate wafers, but the cream inside is 11 herbs and spices.
2: It's the chocolate cookie, but the inside's orange.
1: You would try it. You would absolutely try it.
2: He would try it.
3: Maybe.
2: You would try it.
1: You would not drink Taylor Sherrill's bathwater for $1,000,
2: right?
1: But you would
3: eat the cookie. I wouldn't drink Ellie's bathwater. No, but I wouldn't drink my own bathwater.
2: It's not about Ellie. I'm not going number one in the bathtub.
3: Well, look, if I told you guys we up it to a million, we can have a conversation.
2: I would drink your bathwater.
3: Thank you. That's why
1: I was very sweet of you. Today.
3: That's why we are made for each other.
2: I mean it from the heart.
3: Yeah, look,
2: from the heart.
3: The yin to my yang.
2: That's
1: you
2: right.
1: Quiet down over there, kid.
2: Ellie would do it too.
1: There's a school in Texas that is going viral for a very sus dress code, as you would say, which required female band members to complete a so-called jump test to ensure that their undergarments hold firmly enough.
2: It is 2026. Yeah. We should not be doing this.
3: Hey, what, are they going to spin after? Come on now.
2: I saw a thing. It was
1: on
2: talking,
1: a trampoline.
2: It was talking about... You girls need to just always kind of wear Spanx or like any kind of like spandex thing underneath, just in case. You never know.
1: Yeah.
2: For safety purposes.
1: I agree. And last thing here, Europeans apparently can be just as dense as Americans. Searches for eye injuries surged after Wednesday's solar eclipse in Western Europe. Here's the bottom line. Don't look at it. Just don't look at it.
2: What could happen again?
1: What do you mean? It could burn your retina.
3: Go blind.
2: Why is it any different than looking at the sun on a normal day?
1: You shouldn't look directly into the sun on a normal day.
3: Well, it's not. I mean, every time if you look at the sun, it's going to burn your eyes like, that hurts.
2: I know, but it gets darker on the solar
3: Exactly,
2: eclipse.
3: But it's still the sun. There's still the super strong bright rays that are around the moon.
2: Right,
3: even though it's
2: right.
3: a dark ball,
1: can you
3: it's
1: just
3: still
1: do this?
3: Burn you.
1: Can you do this? Just trust us.
3: Yeah.
1: Just don't look at it directly, okay?
2: I didn't need y'all to come up here and gang up. Like, Ellie, speak up for your mama. Yeah.
1: And that's your Star Buzz on Star Country.
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1: Big shows coming to Dr. Pepper Park at the Bridges. You've been there, Logan? You've been to Dr. Pepper Park?
3: Yeah, we saw Yachtly Crew.
1: I've heard so much about that show.
3: Sick show.
2: Took our chairs, got us a little din, and enjoyed a lovely night at DPP.
3: Look, Waynette's killing it over there. Whoa, don't eat that.
1: Yes, she is.
3: I mean, it's a great venue if you've never been.
1: Dr. Pepper Park at the Bridges, part of the Northwest A Summer Concert Series. The country shows, August 22nd. We're just like a week out from that show. Ashley McBride, that is next Saturday. Friday, September 11th, Larry Fleet. Friday, September 25th, Priscilla Block. 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October shows. 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And Friday, October 2nd, Rodney Atkins is coming. 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

0: 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Welcome to National Tattoo Removal Day.
1: Really?
2: Yeah. We're all that's what removing today our is. Tattoos.
0: Wait.
1: We are?
0: Dave Page, do you have a tattoo?
1: I do not.
0: Dave Page from Q99.
1: I do not have a tattoo.
0: Because he loves our morning show more than his own. That's why he's in here.
2: Right.
0: Logan Cheryl, wow. Do you have a tat?
3: Nope.
2: No tattoos.
0: No, not no. Here either.
1: No.
2: Ellie, do you have a tattoo?
0: You know
2: Ellie.
0: Who?
1: Oh, for five.
0: You know who does? I don't want to be careful with this story because my little brother lives here.
1: Oh.
0: But I have a story about my little brother.
1: Oh, really?
0: Yeah.
1: Uh-oh.
0: My little brother, when he was in high school, got a tattoo of his girlfriend. I want to be careful because Hope also lives here. And it was Hope, H-O-P-E.
2: Under his the belly button.
0: As I remember the story.
1: Wow.
0: They broke up.
1: Oh, boy.
0: Dated Beth. And somehow was able, as I remember this, was able to make Beth out of Hope.
1: Wow.
0: Broke up with Beth.
1: Oh.
0: Married a lady with a longer name.
1: This sounds...
0: They couldn't make that happen, so he said, just make it, just black it in and make it a flame.
2: Make it fire.
0: So it just became fire. Fast forward a few years, he ended up marrying Hope.
2: From the beginning.
1: Oh, wait.
0: Now, had he just left it, he would have been fine.
1: And was she aware that he had gone through the whole process with the other name?
0: I don't know.
1: Oh, my gosh.
0: I don't know that anybody even knows that story.
1: Right,
0: I'm like Aaron Dirty. And so he and Hope are happily married, and they have a great life.
1: Right. But at some point, she had to say, hey,
0: dude,
1: where's my tag? Wait a minute. What happened here?
0: Yeah.
1: Oh, my goodness gracious.
0: Am I playing the song? I wrote a song about it. Am I playing the song?
2: Brett might have the next Grammy winning song.
1: Really?
0: This is so bad.
2: This is so bad.
1: You're going to be at the CMAs?

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0: Mr. Russell Mania, Russell Dickerson, 94.9 Star Country. Bass Mania is what I'm all about.
1: Oh, yeah.
0: Big old bass tournament. 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It's happening Saturday, September 19th, Clater Lake State Park.
1: Yes, somebody's going to win 10 grand for the biggest bag of bass, and then the top 10 places pay out, including biggest largemouth and smallmouth. You do have to register your boat. 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So just remember that number, $150.
0: Yeah, I don't know that we've sold out every year. Like, 120 boats is just right.
1: You don't want to.
0: There have been years where we've been
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0: Close to sell out, and we're like, "This is a lot of boats."
1: Yeah, you don't want to be like sardines out on the water.
0: Yeah,
1: like
0: that's why we cap
1: boats.
0: It. 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People have been asking me, "When's that coming up?"
1: Soon.
0: It's next month, Clater Lake. 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
0: me
1: happy.
0: All right.
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0: 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What do you call that? Misophonia?
1: Misophonia. Oh, you have misophonia?
0: When you like pull your eyelid away from your
1: eyeball
0: and it goes, it's disgusting.
1: I'm dry right now. I don't know if it's my contacts, my eyeball, or it's a combination, but I got to keep pulling my eyelashes out of my eyeballs.
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1: Sing your song.
0: I don't want to.
1: I think I would sing it, but I can't do the tune with.
0: Can't be wrong.
1: If it's love.
0: No,
1: I don't know what the song is.
0: I played Heard It in a Love.
1: That's what I was saying. Heard It in a Love.
0: Yeah, they're great.
1: Song.
0: I love the Marshall Tucker Band. So anyway, Monday morning we have tickets. What else we got?
1: Lots of laughs and fun and giggles and chuckling to
0: Monday
1: ensue.
0: Morning. You have a great weekend. We will talk to you then. Zach said next, 12 in a row, commercial free. That's it for us. Say bye, Tay.
1: Bye.
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0: But wait, there's more.
1: But wait, I must speak of one Mark Skolrud. I miss him already. Even though I haven't seen him in...
0: I was going to say, when was the last time you saw him?
1: A month ago?
0: Okay.
1: Was it a month? He brought raspberry rolls, but I didn't see him at his visit. He just dropped them off for me, which was very kind. But
0: yeah.
1: In the flesh, it's been a minute.
0: Hand-baked them, made from scratch.
1: He had an apron on and everything.
0: Yeah.
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That is Lainey Wilson. She just said the name of the song. I don't need to say it again. If I said Phone Keys Wallet, and you're like, she just said it. You just said the name of the song. Lainey was up on stage with Miranda Lambert this week. It was Miranda's show. Surprised everybody. Brought out Gretchen Wilson and Lainey Wilson.

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Zach Jackson here with the science factoid you didn't know and didn't know you needed to know. But avocado trees change their gender twice a day. That's right. They switch between male and female flowers.

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0: 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It's 12.

That is John Morgan. This is 94.9 Star Country, Florida Georgia Line here. Tyler Hubbard, I saw on his Instagram, he got a fish hook stuck in the back of his head while he was camping with his family. His wife got it out for him. He's fine. Star

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Nobody even comes close to playing more music than 94.9 Star Country.

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Brett and Taylor are live in the morning, 6 to 10. 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

Brett and Taylor Morning Show. Next week, tickets to see the Marshall Tucker Band. This will be fun at the Coves by the lake. 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If you would like to win those tickets, set a little reminder in your phone to listen Monday morning, 6:50 to Star Country. This will-

0: 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Marshall Tucker Band tickets are going to sing it better than me. 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
1: So this morning, Dave Page was in here, and I said, in front of Dave, am I your best friend, Taylor? 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

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Zach Jackson here. Jason Aldean recently was talking about social media. Said he don't like it. He wants it gone. Says it makes everybody oblivious to the outside world, and he is not wrong. Also, don't forget to follow us on Facebook and Instagram. 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

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All next week, the Brett and Taylor Morning Show. I have tickets to the Marshall Tucker Band. Play with the Coves by the lake. Fun show Friday, September 4th. You want to win them? 6:50 Monday morning. That's your shot on Star Country. Got a girl from

0: 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Marshall Tucker Band tickets are going to sing it better than me. 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

That is Morgan Wallen. 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Let's do some fishing and some women. $10,000 for the biggest bag of bass in Brett's Big Old Bass Tournament, Saturday, September 19th, Clater Lake State Park. 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
1: That is Dustin Lynch, who says one of his favorite comfort meals of all time, just a classic, cheeseburger and fries. 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

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If you didn't know, Brett and Taylor's show is on demand. 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

$10,000. The money, it's yours for the biggest bag of bass in Brett's Big Old Bass Tournament. That's a lot of bees. Saturday, September 19th, Clayton Lake State Park. 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

0: 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Can't be wrong. Marshall Tucker Band tickets are going to sing it better than me. 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

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Zach Jackson here. It's kind of sad, but let's fix it. So 23% of Americans say they're sad because they haven't, quote, made the most of their summer. Okay, you know what? Let's just do this. Let's leave. Just leave work right now. Let's start the weekend early and let's soak it all in. Oh, you'll get fired if you leave? Oh, I will too. All right, we'll wait till 5 and then we'll celebrate. Star Country.

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1: Okay. A-list country superstar have a crush on an A-list acting superstar. The word is Keith Urban, this guy right here, wants to go out with Jennifer Lopez. I mean, she's cute, but that's a lot of divorces there.
0: Star

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0: Word is Taylor and Travis. 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

0: 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Can't be wrong. Marshall Tucker Band tickets are going to sing it better than me. 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

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Next week, Brett and Taylor Morning Show. I have tickets to see the Marshall Tucker Band at the Coves Amphitheater. That's by the lake. 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
1: So this morning, Dave Page was in here, and I said, in front of Dave, am I your best friend, Taylor? 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

0: 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It is officially that time of year. Bass season. I mean, Brett's big old bass tournament season, if nothing else. 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
1: Devil went down to Georgia. He was looking for a soul to steal. He was in a bind because he was way behind and he was willing to make a deal. But he came across this young man sawing on a fiddle and playing it hot. And the devil jumped up on a hickory stump and said, "Boy, let me tell you what. I guess you didn't know it, but I'm a fiddle player too. And if you'd care to take a dare, I'll make a bet with you. Now you play pretty good fiddle, boy, but give the devil his due. I bet a fiddle of gold against your soul, because I think I'm better than you." The boy said, "My name's Johnny, and it might be a sin, but I'll take your bet, and you're going to regret, because I'm the best as ever

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And he pulled the bow across the strings and it made an evil hiss. And then a band of demons jumped.

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Johnny said, "Devil, just come on back if you ever want to try again. 'Cause I told you once, you son of a gun, I'm..."

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Alexandra K, straight for the heart, 94.9 Star Country. You want to win the Pride in Our Country shirts? 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The place to be and the time to be is right here, 5 o'clock on your Big Your Boy station. 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

Kid Coetzel, Rocky Mountain Low, 94.9 Star Country, the Brett and Taylor Morning Show. Got a Behind the Mics video up. Have you checked them out? Have you also checked out where David Page was seen in a movie? It's on the Facebook page. Tomorrow.

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Ella Langley, Loving Life Again, 94.9 Star Country. And if you love somebody, why not tuck them in tonight? Bo Stevens doing 10 o'clock tuck-ins tonight. Tuck in that special someone. 635-32 is the number to text.

0: 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Marshall Tucker Band tickets are going to sing it better than me. 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

0: Riley Green, Think Is You Drunk, 94.9 Star Country, a little over a month away from Brett's Big Old Bass Tournament. 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
10: Star Country weather.
0: Tonight going to be mostly cloudy with a low around 71. We might see some scattered showers and thunderstorms overnight. Chance of rain 30%. Looking at your Saturday, there's going to be some patchy fog in the morning. Otherwise, partly sunny with a high near 85. Chance of showers between 8 and 11.

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John Morgan, Kid Myself, 94.9 Star Country. And I know you think about it. When could you win? 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

Dylan Scott, What I'll Never Have, 94.9 Star Country. And even though it is National Creamsicle Day today, I am not going to celebrate it. I'm not a big creamsicle guy. I'm not a big fan of sherbet. Are you? If you are, text me. Or if you aren't, text me. Say hi.

Chesney, Carry On, 94.9 Star Country, currently has a residency out in Vegas. I think Kenny needs to hurry up and get a tour going. Stopping by, maybe in the Roanoke area. We'll settle for somewhere close. It's fine. Here's Lady A, Need You Now. Picture.

0: 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Can't be wrong. Marshall Tucker Band tickets are going to sing it better than me. 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

0: Russell Dickerson, Worth Your Wild, 94.9 Star Country. And I want to say one more time and thank you to everybody who helped us out last Friday and Saturday for the Cure Kids Cancer Radiothon. Brett and Taylor held it down in the studio all day Friday and all day Saturday. And we teamed up with Children Miracles Network, Southwest Virginia. 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But I'm going to tell you, it was the 20th year. The goal was $220,000. We surpassed that. $241,853 raised. So thank you, all of you who helped us out, who donated to all the awesome phone bank volunteers, all the sponsors, everybody who helped us out. 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
0: Tonight we might see some more showers overnight. Possible thunderstorm, chance of rain 30%. Otherwise, mostly cloudy, low around 71. Tomorrow, partly sunny, high near 85. We might see some patchy fog in the morning. Chance of rain in the morning, chance of precipitation 50% tomorrow. Looking outside, mostly cloudy, 88 here at 94.9.

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It's Friday. It's time to fix a drink. And also be brushing up on your random trivia knowledge. We're playing a game of what is it? The top of the hour for your chance.

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Luke Bryan, Country and She Knows It, 94.9 Star Country. Coming up in two songs, going to be giving away another pair of our Pride in Our Country shirts. Win them. I was there.

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1: 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You want to win those shirts? You got to answer the question. About 1,700 people are injured every year doing this. What is it? It's when you go, and it's also when you go somewhere. Like, it only happens to you if you go here. So that kind of is a little bit of a hint. It's a tough one, honestly. Call me.

0: We are playing a game of what is it? The question today, about 1,700 people are injured every year doing this. Hello, Star Country. What is it? All right, let's try that again. Hello, Star Country. What is it?
1: Flying baseballs and bats and spectator games.
0: It is when you're watching a professional baseball game. So, yeah, you got it right.
1: All right.
0: There you go. Did you look it up?
1: Yep, my grandson did.
0: I was going to say, I would not have guessed this. And so good job. Good job. Good job, grandson. What's your name?
1: Mike.
0: Mike.
1: Mike from Pembroke.
0: Mike from Pembroke?
1: Yes.
0: Well, you just won a pair of our limited edition Pride in Our Country shirts brought to you by Roanoke Valley Community Credit Union. Are you going to let your grandson have the other one?
1: I sure will. There. I've been trying all week to win them.
0: Well, you made it. Made it right at the end on Friday.
1: All right.
0: Have you ever been hit by anything at a baseball game or seen somebody get hit?
1: No, we got close down there in Salem last year. One of my grandkids almost got hit.
0: Ended
1: up hitting in the row in front of us.
0: Well, that's good. Did you get to collect the ball or someone else?
1: Somebody beat us to it.
0: You got to be quicker than that. All right. Well, anyway, you won a pair of our limited edition Pride in Our Country shirts. Who is your big giveaway station?
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Jason Aldean, The Truth, 94.9 Star Country. And the truth is, if you've never been here on Saturday nights for the Throwback Throwdown, well, come back tomorrow night. Throwback Throwdown with Bo Stevens. He's throwing it back.

Morgan Wallen, been by now, 94.9 Star Country. The Brett and Taylor Morning Show will return on Monday. You want to win some stuff? You got to be here at 6:50 for your chance to win some Marshall Tucker Band tickets. They're coming to the Cove's Amphitheater Friday, September 4th. Win tickets, 6:50, Monday morning.

0: 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Marshall Tucker Band tickets are going to sing it better than me. 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
8: Star Country Weather. Tonight might see some rain overnight, mostly cloudy, low around 71. Tomorrow might see some rain in the morning, partly sunny, high near 85. Looking outside, mostly cloudy, 89 here at 94.9.

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Tonight, 9 o'clock, kicks off the Star 9 and 9 with Bo Stevens. What do you think number one will be? Text me 635-32 and then tune in, because at 9 o'clock, that's when it starts. A little bit after, you'll find out what number one is. Tune in tonight.

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1: So this morning, Dave Page was in here, and I said, in front of Dave, am I your best friend, Taylor? And what did she say, Dave?
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0: 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Marshall Tucker Band tickets are going to sing it better than me. 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

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So if you want to do a road trip,

0: 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I guess I was thinking about that same time.
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Luke Combs, BYU, 94.9 Star Country. And yes, I said road trip to China. I understand that you have to fly and or ride a boat. I know, it was just an expression.

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8: Tonight, got a chance of rain. Possible thunderstorms overnight. Chance of rain 30%. Low around 71. We might see some patchy fog move in. Should be clearing out by 8 a.m. tomorrow for your Saturday. Some chance of rain, showers, and thunderstorms in the morning time. Chance of rain 50% tomorrow. Otherwise, partly sunny. High near 85. Looking outside, mostly cloudy. 89 here at 94.9.

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Bailey Zimmerman, Chevy Silverado, 94.9 Star Country. 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

Jim McGraw, Eric Church, Morgan Wallen, a former number one in the Star 9 at 9. 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
3: 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That she said yes feeling. That cash back on every craving feeling. That whoa, totally worth the trip feeling. And a your whole world in one room feeling. It's that feeling you get as a member of Virginia Credit Union. Because when it comes to financial success, we got you. 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

0: org.
1: Good chance of a thunderstorm hovering around throughout the evening and overnight with a low of 72. Tomorrow, pretty much the same throughout the day with a high of 90.

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Tyler Farr, who is still recovering from the accident that left him with a severe concussion. He is telling his story at WhiskeyRip.com. Whiskey in My Water is on Star Country.

0: largest bass tournament of the year on Clater Lake is back. 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